0: going to have the hunger, so I'm going to have the drive. I find that, especially some of the, now, ironically enough, both in Chicago, but some of the big NIL guys also seem to be super driven.
1: Yeah.
0: If anything, it shows more.
1: Yeah.
0: You know what I'm saying? Because it's never been, quote, unquote, about the money, right? Because I got paid like this beforehand.
1: Right.
0: Now, I do find this fascinating as somebody who's trying to evaluate prospects, right? I try to learn something from the draft process every year. Because every year it's an imperfect science, and the benefit that I have is I don't have to get fired if I get wrong.
1: Right.
0: Yeah. You know what I'm saying? So I try to, I have the ability to really look back in hindsight. I look at Cameron Boozer now,
1: mm-hmm.
0: and the way that he's playing.
1: Yeah.
0: Which has been, I think, at least for me, unexpected. A rise to, I didn't necessarily think his game would translate immediately.
1: Sure.
0: And again, we're four games in the summer league, so right. take yeah, all yeah, this yeah. with a big grain of salt. And I look at Caleb Wilson, who hit 7 threes in his first game, you said you were watching.
1: Yeah.
0: And hit 7 threes the entirety of his North Carolina career.
1: Right.
0: Now, he missed half the season, so on and so forth. It reminds me, and I think you were the one that put it, brought it back up, Karl Anthony Towns didn't shoot threes in college because Coach Cal didn't want him to.
1: Yeah, he wasn't allowed to.
0: So the college year that these guys spend
1: yeah.
0: is mattering less and less and less
1: mm-hmm.
0: to the way my evaluation and thought process is going into draft processes and so on and so forth. It's mattering less and less and less in terms of like the red flags, the worries, the this, the that. Cause I look at Cam Boozer, like this guy looks big.
1: Yeah.
0: He gets, he looked like he's lost 25 pounds.
1: Right. Yeah. No, he's a monster.
0: Do you know
1: yeah.
0: what I'm like? And it's like, monster. Oh, if I had known he was going to be like this,
1: right.
0: then I would have had a different opinion.
1: Yeah.
0: Right. And he's like, what were they doing at Duke? Training well, table three times a day?
1: Well, I also just think that, I think part of that is, look, not that there aren't elite college basketball programs that are, you know, run like the pros, quote unquote, or whatever. There's just a difference between getting with NBA nutritionists, NBA strength coaches, NBA, you know, workouts and everything, and the college
0: game. Right.
1: As much as NIL has even some of the pain playing field and all this stuff, and some of these teams pumping in money into you know, college programs and everything, There's a reason the elite of the elite of the elite end up in the NBA. And if once you get into, like, perfect example, Kawhi Leonard could not shoot a lick at yep. San Diego State. One summer before the lockout hit, you know, a month or so with Chip England, Spurs shooting legend, right? Shooting guru legend. All of a sudden, Kawhi comes into that rookie year. Once we finally get back to the basketball court, he can shoot. Like, I don't know, like, couldn't shoot a lick, and then all of a sudden is a reliable shooter. Like,
0: yeah.
1: you just get with the right people, and it's not always that case with every prospect, but you get with the right people in the right organizations, and I do think Memphis is so dedicated to developing young talent, and they're good at it, that, yeah, like, Cam Boozer going there, of course he's a monster already. Like, that's a great situation for him.
0: And honestly, one, for the people of the city of Memphis, I'm rooting for you. Honestly.
1: It's been an attack on Memphis in terms of the NBA world.
0: Well, not just that, because I'm from New Orleans.
1: Yeah.
0: And you get this, it's a very similar tone and tenor
1: mm-hmm.
0: where I'm old enough to remember when Ja Morant and Jaren Jackson Jr. and Desmond Bane
1: mm-hmm.
0: were young and upcoming and gun free. And they were selling
1: just,
0: that thing
1: one
0: out.
1: Of them had a gun.
0: Selling that thing out.
1: Yeah.
0: It was
1: yeah.
0: packed
1: yeah.
0: every night.
1: Yeah.
0: I'm old enough to remember when Jose Alvarado was coming off the bench for the Pelicans, stealing the ball from 94 feet away, yeah. and Zion Williamson was in and out of the lineup, but damn it, Brandon Ingram, and that team was an AC playing against the Suns.
1: Mm-hmm.
0: And each of those games in New Orleans were rocking.
1: Yeah.
0: I feel bad when people are like, oh, Portland has to move because they can't make any money. The reason they don't make any money is because the team stinks. The people in charge of it stink. They're bad at their job.
1: Yeah.
0: I don't think that was the case in Memphis.
1: No. They were like trying to make Ja the face of the league and everything. Yeah.
0: I think that is the case in New Orleans. I think it might be the case in Portland.
1: Yeah.
0: I don't think it was the case in Memphis. That's why I honestly, Memphis, objectively, I'm rooting for you. I don't know. Kambuja was the guy I was most worried about in this class.
1: Yeah.
0: I'm worried about – I still worry, but I hope it works out because I don't want to hear 5 years from now, they just can't support Memphis. Memphis can't support a team. Well, you know what? The Knicks, when they missed the playoffs for 20 years straight, the tickets were less expensive.
1: That's right.
0: Drives me crazy. Another thing that drives me crazy, we'll talk about Adam Silver. He had a ton of missteps, but one thing I think he did say at the Fanatics Fest that actually was like, you know what? I think he's on to something. Now, I will say, it is the diamond in the rough.
1: Sure, yeah.
0: And that's why we're going to talk about it at this 45, and we'll talk about all the rough at the top of the next hour. But we'll dive into some of Adam Silver's comments from Fanatics Fest, whatever the hell that is, coming up next.
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0: he's 81.
1: Right.
0: If Bam, then all the feelings that are attached to Kobe's 81 then made Bam's 83 feel really nasty.
1: Yeah.
0: Right? Like Kobe wasn't hunting for shots, right? Like you know what I mean? You don't score 80 points in an NBA game not trying to score 80 points.
1: Right, exactly.
0: Right? You're trying at a certain point, like Devin Booker when he hit whatever number he hit.
1: 70,
0: right? He's gunning for it. They're all gunning for it.
1: There's a point where the coach is making sure you get to this. The players are making sure you get to this. Yeah.
0: And so there feels to me like almost like Argentina's strategy has been messy, messy, messy, and then more messy.
1: Right.
0: Like, they are strategizing in this way, very much like Eric Spoelstra intentionally fouling the Wizards in the third quarter, right? So, I kind of get it. I kind of get it where it comes from. But to the point that you made with the 82, had Holland had 15 goals in the knockout round, and then, I mean, 15 goals in group stage, and then three more in knockout, and then Norway went home in the round of 16, and he won it.
1: Yeah.
0: Everybody would just be, oh, that's awesome. In fact, he deserves it because he was freaking cool.
1: Also, with Messi, he knows if he can get above Mbappe, then he's got that for four more years until Mbappe plays like a game and a half, and then all of a sudden he's the all-time leading goal scorer again. Like, and so there's more history to this than just this goal.
0: He can hold it for just a little while longer. We'll see if he's able to do so. I tell you what, man. Every so often in sports, in life, it happens. Actually, I shouldn't say every so often. It happens all the time. The house always wins. Mm. And every so often, we find ourselves surprised at that fact. And I'll hand up myself. My bet. I was surprised to see the house win in the NBA, but it is clear the house has won. We'll get to that in just a minute. Bart White, Zach Harper, Fox Sports Radio.
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0: 6 with 15 strikeouts and still won in extra innings. The O's gave pitcher Kyle Bradish a reported 5-year extension. In 10 innings on Fox TV tonight, Seattle at home beat San Francisco 4-3. Julio Rodriguez, the game-winning sac fly, just off the IL. Mariners offense went 3-for-30 and still won the game. Boston won its 12th game in a row, 7-6 over Tampa Bay. 4 runs in the bottom of the 7th did the trick. The Dodgers at Yankees game was rained out. They'll play a doubleheader on Sunday. The Yankees transferred Aaron Judge to the 60-day IL with his rib fracture. The Milwaukee Brewers have a record of 61-37 after beating Miami 8-6. Marlins have lost 5 straight. Pittsburgh and Cleveland split a pair. Game 2 to Cleveland 5-3 thanks to 3 runs in the 8th and 2 in the bottom of the 9th. And at Philadelphia, Kyle Schwarber with his 33rd homer. Phils beat the Mets 6-1. Sam Burns leads the British Open by 2 strokes. Ryan Fox shot 62. He is tied for second. Back to you.
1: Some guys going really low at Royal Birkdell. 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

0: how they made that much money, because where the stadium is, Foxborough, they couldn't get across Route 1 to go to the businesses. The World Cup fans weren't interested in Foxborough. They were interested in Boston. So the government in Massachusetts had to give those businesses $1 million. They actually lost money. And then Bob Kraft sued the town of Foxborough. So we're going to find out what happened with the World Cup in Boston sooner or later. And since I saw that $800 tax increase, I actually sent an email to a city councilor right before I made this call, and I said, I can't afford to have my taxes increased $800 this year over the World Cup. I can't afford it. It makes no sense. So I don't know, you know.
1: All right, listen, thanks for taking the time. Hope to hear from you again, Scott, checking in from Boston. We are going to continue with the Midnight Hour in just a second. Steve from Phoenix, you will be up next. David in Vegas, you're right behind him, 877-996-6369. I don't want anybody to be turned away. Jason Romanello writes in, love the show. ESP's not interested. Won't watch World Cup, 64 World Cup, the farther the U.S. will fall. He's for daylight savings time. Gotta love you, Force Field Rob. Says, taking calls for hours is so lazy. I agree. That's why I only do it for 1 hour. I love my callers. We average 18 to 26 calls. I don't want to turn them away. By the way, why don't you call in, Force Field Rob? We'll get you in. Or maybe you're lazy, but I appreciate you listening to my show. I'm Bernie Fratto. We're coming to you live from the Las Vegas Fox Sports Radio studios. Keep it locked. The Midnight Hour continues. 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

0: Baker Mayfield's had a rebirth there. There's no doubt in my mind there. But Mike Evans is now a San Francisco 49er. Who's he going to throw the ball to? He has to be a mastermind working on this offensive side of the football. They don't have a number one wide receiver. They really don't. However, you know, I'm looking at some of the free agents right now. Stephon Diggs is available. Tyreek Hill's available. Do you go for these guys right now that are Deebo Samuel? He's out there too. Does Tampa Bay go after these guys for a number one position as a wide receiver?
1: No, I don't think the Buccaneers. I think the Buccaneers are good at wide receiver, and the reason why is last year they took Emeka Ebuka as their first round pick, and they took him in a way to replace Mike Evans when Mike Evans walked out the door. If you read NFL.com last week, we talked about breakout players and players that could pop on offense, and Emeka Ebuka was one of the guys that I cited. And the reason why is because he had nearly 1,000 yards last year as a rookie. Now he gets full autonomy to own that role as the Z. He'll be at the Z. Chris Godwin will be in the slot making things happen. They have a young guy that could play at X. Maybe it's the third-round pick, Ted Hurst. Baker Mayfield, two seasons ago, threw for 41 touchdowns. Not saying that he's going to jump into that, but Zach Robinson knows Baker from their time together with the Rams. He can tap into the experiences that he had with Liam Cohen. This offense is going to be fine. And because they can move the pieces around the chessboard to create opportunities for their best playmakers, yeah, I think they're fine at wide receiver. They don't need to kind of shop in the bargain bin to get it done. There's some other teams that need to contact those aforementioned wide receivers, Stephon Diggs and Deebo Samuel. But normally you won't see that happen until about the second or third week of training camp. The coaches, scouts, they want to see what the young guys look like on their respective team. Are they ready
0: to handle the responsibilities? Or somebody gets hurt. Or someone goes down in the training.
1: Before you get the vets. Yes.
0: There we go. Thank you, Buck. You cleared it up, but you really did. You always do. All right. This is Fox Sports Sunday on Fox Sports Radio, and it's time. Let it out. Don't hold back. Why? The Blame Game is freaking next.
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4: Waking up this morning, temperatures are around that 70-degree mark. We'll see a lot of sunshine today. Temperatures will top out in the low to mid-80s, a few degrees below average. Back down to the low 70s tonight in the mid-80s for your Monday. That's your 9 First Warning Forecast. I'm meteorologist Cameron Harden.
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Mike Harbin, Jared Smith with you at Swollen Dome. For me, at Jared Smith Bet. Catch him every Saturday on Countdown with Brian and Rich as they break down the larger world of sports and take some of the gaming angle. 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

0: 15, 20 minutes. If we get one, we'll be able to pass this team to death. They're not going to just sit back like previous opponents against Argentina have. They've learned their lesson from watching those games. We cannot go into a shell against an Argentina team that will just continue to swing in balls, win corner kicks. So you're going to see a Spain team that's going to be motivated here to get off the mark early, whether that's an early shout of a PK, which they've had in a couple games. And it will be on Rodri's shoulders. But I think there's still a lot of pressure on Yamal to have the game that everyone expects that he can have. Every time he gets the ball, he's the most dangerous player on the field, and he's making defenders turn left and right. The biggest thing for him is, yes, he's left-footed, he's inverted on the right-hand side, and it's always about that last little feint and that last little cut that always gets a defender. You can't teach that stuff. Tagliafico is going to have a game.
1: By the way, there was concerns about the air quality with the smoke that's coming down from Canada into the New York area. The AQI, about under 50 right now. So it is good, fair officially for this game. It's Spain-Argentina. It's coming up. 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

0: You are listening to the 2026 FIFA World Cup Final on iHeartRadio. Just about 5.5 minutes away from kickoff at New York, New Jersey Stadium between Argentina and Spain. They've only met once before in the World Cup 60 years ago, 1966, in the group stage. Argentina defeated Spain 2-1 that day. Spain wouldn't make it out of the group stage that year. Argentina ended up getting knocked out by, ironically a little bit, England in the quarterfinals that year. Gentlemen, let's get to our players to watch. 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
1: Well, for me, for Spain, they played as a unit both with and without the ball, but it all circulates around Rodri. He was the 2024 Ballon d'Or winner at Man City. He's a player that struggled with injury, got an ACL just after that Ballon d'Or win. He is now back to his best. Spain have 64% possession in this tournament so far. But he doesn't just win the ball. He also, when he does win the ball, they counterplay and he plays through the lines. He attacks the ball. He is a general in the middle of the field with and without the ball. Spain, if they are going to win this, it's going to be centered around that man, Rodri.
2: Well, I've just been told by a 14-year-old that my choice of player to watch was basic in Messi. And you know what? Maybe I am basic and I'm just an old man now. But this is a guy who now is not the all-time leading goal scorer in a World Cup. He's not the all-time leading goal scorer in this World Cup. He always proves people wrong. That's been his thing. And without him, this team is not here at the final in this tournament. He has led every single comeback, whether it's assists and goals. He's the main man on the field, and he's got inside intel on this Spanish team. He knows exactly how they want to play. He knows exactly Barcelona's DNA because it's very, very similar. So for him, he's got to get the job done today. And I think he wants to go out on the highest of high notes. And for him to do that, he's got to play both sides of the ball.
0: Well, both of these clubs have played 17 times in the World Cup. For Argentina, they are only behind Brazil with 5, Germany and Italy both with 4 in total World Cup wins. Argentina has won the World Cup in 78, 86, and then of course the most recent World Cup in 2022 in Qatar. No team has gone back to back in more than a half decade. Of course, that being Pele's Brazil's teams. With a win today, Argentina would match Germany and Italy with those 4 titles, tying the mark for second all time. And then for Spain, they have 1 World Cup win in their 17 trips. That came 2010 in South Africa. Prior to that, their best ever finish was in 4th place in 1950. So this is only their 2nd World Cup final. They won it their previous time. And both teams are looking here at New Jersey Stadium, where it is a beautiful day. And we are going to head out there to the final. Here we go. Spain, Argentina going into this tournament. The top 2 ranked teams, they meet again in the final. It starts next. 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

0: No options to play for Lisandro Martinez. Just going back. Now he's going to have to dump it away. Great pressure. He's onside.
1: Olazabal's going to find it there. Enzo Fernandez does enough, just kind of throwing his body in so that Olazabal couldn't control it. And Emiliano Martinez just plays it to no one. It's a fun matchup between those two. As you mentioned, Olazabal has scored in all six finals he's ever played for club and country. Emiliano Martinez, Argentina's goalkeeper, has won all five finals in which he's ever played in for club and country in his career. Cucurella's cross takes a deflection, and that will spin behind for Spain's second corner of the game.
0: And there's the difference between the two teams, at least with the ball, is that you have your left back in Cucurella a little bit more free to get forward because Spain are so comfortable with the ball. Always connected, so he knows, okay, I've got the freedom. Montiel's pushed up a little bit. I'm going to take advantage of that space. He does. Takes a little deflection, goes out for a Spanish corner. And normally they take these short. They've actually been putting the first couple direct into the box, trying to dump it right on top of Emi Martinez.
1: Baena once again will hook it in. Martinez, that's a comfortable catch for him. We are one dead ball away from our first half hydration break. How do you see it?
0: I see Spain having the advantage, but they haven't really had any opportunities in front of goal. Just the early deflected shot that Martinez had to save. But certainly in the way in which they're pressing like this, they're putting Argentina under so much pressure where they can't play out of it until it gets at the feet of this man right here. And that's going to be a foul for a little pull.
1: Not a ton there by Rodri, but just enough to slow him up and not let him away.
0: But I think even Messi recognizing, look, I've got to drop a little bit deeper. I've got to get involved in some of this possession to try to unbalance this Spanish defense. So he picks it up, glides past one, gets a little pull on the shirt, and wins a foul.
1: And that takes us to our hydration break, powered by Powerade. 80 degrees, but plenty warm in the sunshine. Far from settled here. That's the closest chance so far off the foot of Lamine Yamal. Scoreless in the World Cup final between Spain and Argentina.
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0: Single minute. And as we saw against France, that might be a handball on Alexis McAllister, and it is. They take the lead and they just strangle the game. Argentina on the other side have scored more goals in the final 15 minutes of games than any team ever at a World Cup. They've come from behind to win twice in the last three games. And it's another hit ball there. The Unai Simón just got away from Julian Alvarez. Cucurella trying to prevent it being a throw-in, and he's able to knock it off of De Paul. Spain get away with it. And the field just freshly watered after that break. You'd think the ball would go a little bit quicker. It's under hit off the foot of Cubarsí. The good running from Julian Alvarez. I think there's certainly from the Argentine side a little bit of a renewed enthusiasm to go and press as a team to try to win the ball back. Feeling that in that first part of this first half that Spain really had too much time and space on the ball.
6: Nimal trying to spin away there from Taliafico, hauls him down. Spain's bench want this to be the first yellow card of the game, and it does not look like they're going to get it.
0: Certainly an interesting technique for a tackle. First the arms, then the shirt, then the legs. But I do think we're getting to that point, though, where you're going to potentially see a yellow card on the next foul.
6: 14-year age difference in that matchup between Taliafico and Yamal.
1: Oh, we're trying to fizz that into Dani Olmo, and it almost ran all the way through to Baena.
6: De Paul put it behind Montiel. Enzo Fernandez there was able to step up on his club teammate Cucurella. They played together at Chelsea. They actually won on this field a year ago this week, FIFA's Club World Cup.
0: But you see, Fernandez picks the ball up, good recognition, but how quickly Spain squeezed the ball with that. The game without the ball, and that's something that they don't get enough credit for. Only one goal against, and you think, okay, that's the defense, but their defense starts at the front of the field, and that's when the ball turns over. They all just,
6: dangerous ball there between options. Cucurella able to nod it back for Unai Simón, and now they're able to build an attack out of it.
1: But to your point, the best way Spain defend is just by not giving the other team the ball, certainly in any dangerous areas.
0: And if they give you the ball, they win it back very quickly. So they don't give you time to get your head up and pick a pass and get up the field.
6: Yamal, and it's going to spin away from Olmo.
0: So what I would say is, for now, Argentina's fine. They're quite content. They haven't conceded many shots on goal. But as the game goes, it gets more difficult because you start to tire, you get fatigued, you can't make that extra run 5 yards, and then the space opens up. That's why you need spells throughout the game to have the ball, to have possession, to wear down the opponent. But they're just playing direct. They have no interest in playing through.
6: Gonzalez able to get a flick. Alvarez is chasing. Cubarsí able to head it away. Just past the half-hour mark here in New York, New Jersey Stadium in the FIFA World Cup Final. Spain are here for just the second time in their history. They won it in 2010. For all that we think of Spain as a major soccer nation, and they are, great success in the European Championships, much less so at the World Cup level. As Christian Romero's under some pressure. De Paul, Montiel, they're just trying to play it off the Spanish player to get a throw, and they can't. Cucurella is able to win it back. Fabian Ruiz, Alex Baena, Montiel defending. Great little pump fake and cutback by Ennis. Cross met by Romero. Cleared by Montiel. And by contrast, Argentina are here for a seventh time, tied with Brazil for the second most in history. They can either win a fourth World Cup and go level with Germany and Italy for the second most ever, or they could lose in the final for the fourth time and match Germany for the most World Cup final defeats in history. France were in this position 4 years ago. They were the defending champions. They could have become that first team since Brazil in 62 to go back-to-back. And they lost in the penalty shootout to Argentina. That ball stayed at play. And McAllister kept playing, and then he wins the free kick for Argentina.
0: He's actually pretty clever here. He starts to put his hand up to say the ball's out, and then he kept it in. Gets around the corner. He actually only has one thing on his mind in this situation. He's got Rodri, a little bit of contact in the back, and then takes the contact to go down to win this free kick. And maybe this can be something that Argentina can create an opportunity from. It's brought their fans into the game again, because they really haven't done anything with the ball. It's all been all Spain. And a highlight on that man, Romero. He has a goal in this tournament from a set piece. They have some big bodies up there.
6: Argentina, the best set piece scoring team at this World Cup. Spain have allowed one goal from a dead ball situation in their last 25 games. That's going to be taken short. And it didn't quite start the way that Argentina would have wanted to, and it's not going to end the way they would have wanted to either. And Julian Alvarez just caught Poro there.
0: And maybe they're trying to move that to get a better angle or get a little bit closer to deliver a ball, but it just feels like a total waste in a game in which you're really under a lot of pressure with the ball. Without the ball, you finally have the ball in the attacking part of the field. It's just been another turnover for Argentina.
6: Top scoring team through the semifinal round, yet to register a shot in this game, Argentina.

0: All the stars came out for the first ever FIFA World Cup final halftime show. Second half of the game coming shortly as we await the first goal in the World Cup final.
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0: 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Welcome back to the Halftime Show. Spain, Argentina, even at zero after 45 minutes. A reminder, if this game is tied after 90 minutes, it will go to a 30-minute extra period. And then if still tied after 120 minutes, this game, the final, would go to penalty kicks to decide it all. We'll take one more break. We'll come back and we will have some more breakdown of the second half ahead between Spain and Argentina coming up next, right before kickoff. 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
2: In the World Cup final, Spain finally took the lead.
1: Poro chance to cross, hooks it in. Williams back.
0: Trying to get it back out to Lamine Yamal. It's going to be hooked forward by Medina instead. Garcia won that
2: Fox
0: header.
2: Fox TV on the call. We are heading into the 123rd minute, and Spain is leading Argentina 1-0. A little bit earlier today, Ryan Fox won the Open Championship for his third PGA Tour title and his first major championship in his 94 star on tour. He becomes the second player ever from New Zealand to win an Open Championship. In the NBA, the OKC Thunder are trading Lu Dort to the Atlanta Hawks in a three-team deal, and now they are under the second apron after trading Lu Dort, Isaiah Joe, and Aaron Wiggins. In baseball, the Red Sox have won 13 straight games after they beat the Rays 6-1. Dodgers beat the Yankees 8-2. I'm Brianna Muro.
0: His assist, 39 seconds into the second half of extra time. Spain are 60 seconds away from winning it for a second time in their history.
3: Here's Monsi Bolaños and Martin Weiss.
2: Oh, what's up, everybody? Happy Sunday, fun day. Thanks for tuning in with me, Monsi Bolaños, and my partner, Martin Weiss, who would love to be sitting next to Carlos Alcaraz right now in the stands as Spain currently leads Argentina 1-0, coming down literally to the final minute.
4: Luis De La Fuente has taken his tie off. He took it off.
2: He took it off. It was an Argentina mark in the last 5 minutes. They had two corners, two corner kicks back. They had an opportunity
0: for the second time in their history.
2: What did you say about the guy that he kicked that like a field goal for Argentina? He sure did. He had an opportunity, two really, really good opportunities for Argentina to tie the game, and they were not able to get that ball into the back.
4: But it was very much like it happened in the end of the first, right before the first hydration break, when Argentina turned it on for like 5 minutes, and it was just pressure. And then right now, they're still having that moment as this game seemingly ending any moment now, and that'll do it.
2: That'll do it. Spain has officially won their second World Cup ever. Absolutely. Congratulations to Spain beating Argentina 1-0 in the 2026 FIFA World Cup. When we get that final call on Fox TV, let me know, guys. We'd love to listen to it. But congratulations to you, Martin, to me, to everybody rooting for Spain. 1-0.
4: What does that to say?
5: But the diaper bag wasn't closed.
4: As a lifelong fan of the Spanish Football Federation, we always knew it's coming home. Get out of here. No chance.
5: France?
4: What are you talking about? No. Spain was always going to win as soon as it was what I knew.
6: But looks like mom doesn't
4: they don't give up goals, man.
2: They don't
4: give up goals. Everybody keeps talking about park the bus. That's the best way to win when you get a one-goal lead. You know what Spain does? They keep the ball. I respect teams that run the ball. Spain, you know what they can do? Line up in 13 personnel and run the ball down your throat. That's what they did to win this World Cup. Because they did not, as much as you want to say, oh, Messi, Argentina. The opportunities were few and far between because Spain had the ball. Argentina did not get the opportunities because they just didn't possess it. I don't have the raw numbers in front of me, but just off the eye test, it had to be close to 70-30. And the 30 was terrifying.
2: The 30 was terrifying. It's very true.
6: Project Yellow Light.
7: TikTok never dies.
2: As I said in the last hour, watching Lionel Messi in this World Cup was incredible because you could see his skill. That, he could be, what's he,
8: time
2: 38,
8: now as
2: 39?
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2: Entire match, and they really,
5: for
2: I'm
5: the second time,
2: real, Martin,
5: Spain this could have been won for the World one? Cup.
4: It could have gone 2010
5: in South
4: had a
5: Africa,
4: ton of opportunities to
5: and
4: score.
5: Now Spain 2026
4: throughout the course
5: with a
4: of the
5: 1-0.
4: But the moments that Argentina had them, if
5: over
4: there had been
5: the goat in Argentina,
4: make it take it,
5: Spain,
4: they could have scored three at a time. It felt like in those
5: champions.
4: Moments. And
5: for
4: you know, Argentinian goalkeeper played incredible.
5: Spain in the
4: finger, Spanish goalkeeper played incredible, even though there was only really
5: 39 seconds really after the whistle blew for, that was, for and kickoff I that was of the smartest second thing. Half of I extra time,
4: about enough all
5: and Spain lock it down and win 1-0. 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Jackson Felt alongside the former United States men's national teamer and MLS champion Brad Evans, as well as the former All-American and national champion at North Carolina, Danny Jackson.
2: It was a lot of waiting, not like the third place match. The World Cup got its winner. It was always coming in this game.
7: It was just too little too late from Argentina in this one. And
2: Spain showed their class
7: at the end of the day. Argentina wanted to make it a battle. They wanted to make it a dogfight. And in big moments, it worked because we thought Argentina had done this for the better part of the tournament and really held teams
4: 12 shots on goal at halftime
7: and then gotten the job done in the second half of the game. And they really created nothing on the day. So hats off to Spain. Their ability. When they celebrated at the end, it's almost like they knew that they were going to win that game. And I think their game plan from the start was possession is going to be killer. And now for the next four years, we're going to see every club team go back to a possession-based style of soccer. If it's going to win you a World Cup, it's going to matter for everyone else.
9: Yeah, I think for Spain, it's been a fantastic 2-3 years under De La Fuente. He rose up through the youth ranks as coach. He understands the methodology and how Spain wants to play. Of course, you see it throughout their club teams. Like Barcelona, especially just the method of keeping Argentina the ball, possession with a purpose. And not only were they good going forward throughout this World Cup, but obviously defensively fantastic as well. Seven clean sheets out of eight games. One goal conceded against Belgium in the knockout stage. So they always say defense wins championships. In the case of Spain, it certainly was the case. It was not a classic match by any stretch of the imagination.
4: Argentina, I should say,
9: which is struggled to get possession of the ball. It was all dictated by Rodri in the middle of the park.
2: That tells the story. Rodri and Ruiz dominated the game
9: once again, like they did against France. Didn't give Argentina a sniff.
2: They needed 12.
9: And Argentina did win the ball. There was no place for them to go. They'd get swallowed up by Spain's press, their counter-press, and unfortunately with Alvarez having to drop a little bit deeper, they have no outlet. Messi wasn't going to be that outlet, of course. And, disappointing way for Messi to go out, of course. He just couldn't get into the game
2: for
9: the last five or seven minutes. That's when Argentina were actually at their most desperate and most dangerous. Their shots came in that last little bit of that second stage of extra time.
2: But
9: disappointing way to concede as well. They were so strong defensively. They were fighting like warriors down to 10 men. They'll look back at that silly yet second yellow card of Fernandez. That really was a gut punch. You think about Scaloni having planning to get to that 90-minute mark, get into extra time. He had an extra sub.
4: Most likely was going to be Lautaro
9: Martinez, who was a warrior up front, has scored goals in the last couple of games to win games like he did against England. Well, of course, they're going to have to completely change tactics and go more defensive and hopefully hold out. Unfortunately for Argentina, they just couldn't get it done. Maybe it was one game too many, you know, in terms of the amount of games they had having to come from behind, having to somehow go deep into their soul, so to speak. Their fans were incredible, a fantastic support for them getting through those games through the knockout stage. It was just maybe one
4: game too many. I'm not one of these people that's saying that Messi's the greatest male athlete of all time.
7: Broke the camel's back, as they say. It really did. It deflated Argentina. They're happy to defend with nine and allow Messi to do his thing, but in that moment, it was just too much required from them on the pitch, and they just got out of sorts. But this is a Spain team that won this World Cup, only allowed one goal.
4: It does not
2: for us.
4: Darcy, right. This is like we started putting letters in math. Right. What are we talking about? No, I'm just joking.
7: Poro 20-something and Cucurella with around 30. That's not an experienced national
4: both in
7: team
4: watching
7: back
4: this
7: line
4: tournament,
7: right there, but
4: those
7: they've been able to put together
4: Argentina
7: a performance to Danny's point defensively they to have figure had out a, like, exactly how they want to play.
4: When you watch
7: very high.
4: Like
7: with Barcelona, it's an extremely high line. They take a lot of chances, and you thought you might see that, but you didn't see that in this tournament. It's a bit more reserved. When everyone opposing team puts their head up, okay, we're going to drop 15 yards, keep all the play in front of us.
4: It takes
7: they did an extremely good job.
10: From what Messi had to do, our best back four in the tournament by a mile.
4: Their
10: one goal
4: every step of the way
10: this
4: here.
10: Tournament, Danny.
4: So no,
10: is a
4: I'm not. It doesn't
10: now.
4: Take anything
10: the
4: away
10: previously
4: for it to
10: was
4: me.
10: Also from
4: to
10: Spain
4: me,
10: in 2010.
4: Really feels
10: two
4: like
10: goals against
4: the Yankees
10: now
4: got the game seven
10: one
4: of the World
10: against
4: Series.
10: The entire tournament.
4: Mariano
9: what's
4: Rivera
9: amazing
4: is they never
9: Rea,
4: had the
9: who's
4: lead.
9: The Arsenal starter, but only has one of the best goalkeepers in the world. You can't have the same situation here where Unai Simón has gained the confidence of De La Fuente. He sees something. Simón did some great interceptions against France. Came off his line very, very high. We saw it again when Messi almost got through. He was 40, 50 yards off his line to clean things up. And I think just the consistency on the way that Delafuente coaches, he's done it through the youth ranks. I think we talked about this after the England game. England have gone into plug holes of people like Tuchel and things like that. When it's worked for the English as an example, when Gareth Southgate went through the lower ranks of the national level and kind of worked his way up, he was able to develop players and then bring them into the national squad. You talk about those lack of caps.
4: So far,
9: I think it's a lot to do with the fact that they've been around the same system for many, many years. So they know how to play against each other. You always see Spain doing very well in the Euro Championship for the lower levels of the national teams.
4: Certainly, now the top level.
9: But what's been really interesting about Spain is that they had this golden generation.
4: They were fine with the trade-off.
9: Think about Xavi and Iniesta and the likes of those players, Torres. And then all of that was in 2010 when they won the 08 Euros, 10, and then 12 again. And then all of a sudden, it kind of quiet a little bit for Spain as they were trying to reconfigure themselves. A little bit like Germany, where they were dominant in the 86, got to the final, loss against Argentina, won the 90 final, likes of Jurgen Klinsmann, Bremer, and Rudy Völler, and people like that. And then all of a sudden, they went quiet, and then they regenerated and won the 2014 World Cup, like Schweinsteiger and Müller. Same thing with Spain. They're a young team now. They can go on, as have other teams, and play very well for a number of tournaments to come. And they're just
4: fresh legs, full, ready to go. Like, that's terrible.
7: What happens when you have such a deep, rich history of how they want to play?
4: Think about
7: right?
4: the
7: Nico
4: England-France game.
7: He provides the assists, and I thought he was great when he came on the pitch. And obviously, battled some injury throughout this tournament.
4: And for no other reason,
7: Torres with a fantastic finish inside foot, keeps his head down, doesn't go for power. And on the opposite end, you had Simeone with a very similar chance. If he goes inside foot, I think he directs that one into the back of the net, decides to go for power.
4: Provided that he has a mentality and desire.
10: Let's take a break, and I want to walk through the entire game recap and talk to you guys about the winning goal from Torres in the 75th minute, how it developed, and how that played out. Spain are the 2026 FIFA World Cup champions. They went for the second time in their country's history since 2010. We'll continue coming up on the post-game show. You are listening to the 2026 FIFA World Cup final on iHeartRadio.
2: Okay, coming off the bench, coming in the second half, coming in a moment to help Argentina. Is that
11: courage,
2: something that he
11: I learned from my adoptive mom?
2: We won't know.
11: She said sometimes you just gotta hold on.
4: To the point, the reason why I didn't even think about it like that,
11: mom,
4: it seemed to me
11: so
4: Portugal could have advanced a bit farther in this tournament had Ronaldo been willing to play that role, the super sub role. But it was never going to happen because of foster care.
2: And you can't see that Ronaldo and Messi, they're not at the same spot in the way that they play. Messi does not need that athleticism.
11: I learned patience from my
2: Ronaldo misses it. Ronaldo, you could tell, misses his speed when he was out there.
4: Just breathe.
2: So as we as I transition here from one star making a decision maybe in 4 years of whether he wants to come off the bench, change up his game because he's older.
12: Learn about adopting
2: a team from
12: foster care.
2: And the
12: can't imagine the reward.
2: He is not going to pitch in the foreseeable
12: to find
2: future,
12: out more.
2: Martin.
12: This message
2: and I'm
12: is
2: over here wondering,
12: US Kids,
2: why
12: US
2: not
12: Department
2: make Shohei Ohtani come out of the
12: bullpen?
2: What scarier person could you have coming out in a late game for the Dodgers
12: the sound of your
2: than
12: life.
2: Shohei Ohtani, knowing
12: perfectly
2: that he is
12: imperfect.
2: Well more than capable of pitching
12: in
2: 6-7 innings,
12: the world you've
2: but
12: created.
2: Because of what is happening right
12: but
2: now,
12: every time
2: it is
12: you
2: a
12: drive
2: knee
12: after
2: injury,
12: drinking,
2: he is still hitting, he is a designated
12: out.
2: Hitter, still has not missed. Because
12: your life sounds
2: has not
12: pretty
2: missed
12: great.
2: Hitting
12: don't
2: from
12: let
2: the
12: a
2: knee.
12: Buzz
2: he did not
12: ruin
2: go to the All-Star
12: it.
2: Game.
12: Buzz driving
2: but
12: is
2: he has
12: drunk
2: not
12: driving.
2: Gone back
12: don't
2: on the bump
12: buzzed.
2: Since
12: unless
2: this
12: it's
2: knee.
12: From
2: he's
12: the
2: uncomfortable.
12: Castle.
2: And right now, we don't know when he's going to get back on the bump. Why not make Ohtani come out of the bullpen? And this is one of those conversations that you have to have with your star, who is also older. I mean, Ohtani's not fresh, a freshman. You know, he's not even... He's 30, I think he's 32 about that, but you know, he's been in the league.
10: You are listening to the 2026
2: now, so
10: FIFA World Cup final on iHeartRadio. Spain are
2: and
10: your
2: as
10: champions.
2: I think this, I feel
10: a 1-0 win after
2: Ohtani's
10: extra time over Argentina have given Spain
2: okay, well,
10: their second
2: it's not working.
10: World Cup
2: so,
10: title.
2: Why are we not
10: let's
2: talking
10: take a look
2: about
10: here
2: the longevity
10: at what happened
2: what
10: here
2: do,
10: through
2: which
10: this
2: is play
10: game?
2: Both
10: our game recap is brought to you by the Home Depot. Up in your FIFA World Cup 2026 setup. Build it like Beckham from living room to lawn with
5: with three the Home times Depot a week out of the and take the fast free delivery assist.
4: More
5: Home
4: durable
5: Depot,
4: than a single one
5: FIFA
4: start
5: Cup
4: every 2026
5: supporter, like, subject to availability.
4: It seems to me to be easier.
5: All right, starting this game recap, this will be a little bit of an extended one. This game started quick. 50-minute
4: for a
5: big chance for Lamine Yamal, saved by Emmy Martinez, who in this game set a record for the most saves ever in a World Cup final.
4: It's easier for a starter to be able to do.
5: Only got a couple saves in that first half by Martinez.
4: Even if you have to go down to AAA to pull up, it's easier to pull up
5: a
4: starter off
5: the end of the first half with a shot
4: than it is to pull up somebody who's going to be giving
5: you
4: spot innings here and there.
5: Lots of changes.
4: Trying to figure out how you're
5: getting to lots of early changes.
4: Getting those last nine outs.
5: Emmy Martinez in the 67th off of a Torres header.
4: But also
5: another one in the 77th.
4: It doesn't serve anybody.
5: Another one
4: to me, like if for him to go to the bullpen, unless you're long-term worried about his durability.
5: Where Enzo Fernandez of Argentina was sent off.
4: Like the last time, it's been it's okay if Shohei Ohtani just hit.
5: Bad tackle.
4: It's okay if Shohei Ohtani just pitched.
5: Right before,
4: but if you're not concerned about the long-term viability,
5: there was a
4: Lamine Yamal
5: free kick on target.
4: I think it's easier to manage him as a starter.
5: Of the game by
2: Martinez.
5: We get into extra time. Nico Williams had a header again, saved by Martinez, number 11 in the 93rd. And then fast forward to the 106th minute when a cross came into the back post. Nico Williams headed it down
2: for
5: Fernan Torres, who put it into the back of the net. 39 seconds after the second half of extra time started. Argentina got a couple big chances at the end,
2: but
5: not enough and not in the back of the net as Spain get the 1-0
2: win.
5: Let's talk about that goal, which
2: is what I think
5: the Torres goal, Brad, because the cross comes in, Nico Williams header, the finish. What stood out to you about that goal?
7: I don't know what happened on that play exactly, but it looked like Simeone may have picked up a little injury right before Ferran Torres gets in there, because if you watch the replay, he's wide open inside the box, and no one, Simeone's not running with him. The ball gets swung in, it's a great ball.
2: I know I'm a Dodger fan, and
7: I think at that break,
2: but
7: Argentina's saying we have to have desperate
2: which is
7: defending every
2: right
7: single
2: now,
7: ball we
2: in
7: have to fight for and go for. And
2: something
7: happened in that play. I don't know why.
4: But that's why
7: Torres
4: I think
7: is completely
4: that's
7: wide
4: why
7: open.
4: Me,
7: but at the end of the day, it's a
4: I'm
7: fantastic finish.
4: With
7: put your head down, strike the ball
4: Ohtani.
7: With the inside
4: like
7: of the foot. I mean,
4: I always thought
7: it's
4: the
7: your
4: Cy Young was a bit overblown.
7: Of shots
4: right?
7: In that moment.
4: Especially
7: you think a World Cup
4: finally
7: you've got to put your laces
4: yeah.
7: through and break
4: Sanchez
7: the back of the net,
4: doing,
7: but that's
4: not, it's cool to
7: that's
4: have
7: not
4: it
7: the
4: as
7: case.
4: A
7: sometimes
4: goal.
7: It just has to be
4: but
7: guided
4: the
7: in the
4: organization
7: back and
4: to be like pushing overpowered.
9: It's heartbreaking for Argentina in extra time, the World Cup final.
4: You're not going to be the best pitcher.
9: Three World Cup finals, 2014 against Germany, where Mario Götze scores the 113th minute in extra time to win it 1-0 as well. So Messi has felt this pain before, but you know.
4: You know, saying
9: this,
4: the best
9: know
4: pitchers
9: that I think the best team won
4: time.
9: For sure. Spain
4: anybody
9: were
4: who says, well, look
9: by
4: at
9: far
4: the
9: best team, not just in this game, but
4: look at his home run. Right?
9: You know what I'm saying? They attack with 11. They move
4: silly,
9: off the ball. We talked about
4: it
9: in pregame.
4: When it all boils down to it. So that's why
9: Laporte, who I think was the best defender in the World Cup,
4: for the Dodgers, even with his,
9: got the ball. There was always four or five options available to his left, four through a line, to the right, and always those players around the play with the ball.
4: If I'm sitting there, Dave Roberts looking up down my lineup, I need more pitchers than hitters.
9: To put some real
4: I need more starting pitchers than hitters
9: well.
4: For sure.
9: When they lost the ball,
4: because after Ohtani,
9: quickly
4: I feel good
9: back
4: about Yoshinobu Yamamoto. I don't feel great about
9: players from front
4: Roki
9: to back.
4: Sasaki on a day-to-day basis. Like on the long term, sure, I feel good about him. I think he came out of the bullpen in the postseason last year. He was
9: impressive.
4: But I'm not sitting here feeling great. Oh, I know. Hey, don't worry, Monty. Tyler Glasnow. He's coming. They're coming off the injury list.
2: Blake Snell.
4: He's coming off the injury list. But you know what? I'm in Janet Jackson land. What have you done for me lately?
9: Couple of games.
4: All right. So I'm not saying, look, they may come back. And they may be coming back. They may throw straight fire and gas.
9: And then Williams comes off the bench to play to another player.
4: They'll rewrite the ABS system around the way they're painting the
9: borders. That
4: may be the case. But to your point, what's the 3P cost? What's the 3P cost? I don't know. It feels like
2: it's a mythical creature.
4: It's a mythical creature. Exactly. You can't put a price tag on it.
5: All
4: which is why
5: three
4: if I was
5: have
4: a Dodger,
5: gone the same way.
4: Ready.
5: They've
4: I'm
5: ended 1-0 after
2: before
5: extra
2: I ask
5: time,
2: my next question about what the Dodgers should do, it's for our listeners, Ryan, because they heard you
5: time.
2: Do the little
5: you had Spain
2: when
5: with Iniesta
2: we
5: in the 116th minute, 1-0 over
2: Martin
5: Netherlands,
2: has
5: and then
2: said
5: you mentioned Mario Götze over
2: on our
5: Messi
2: Saturday
5: in Argentina,
2: show, Martin, Mark nothing said, in 14, 18 France, 22 Argentina, of course.
13: Looks and a then little like Magic.
2: And then now this year, 1-0.
13: Michael Jackson. And then he does a little move.
9: And then to a high score.
13: And so he's think, always said that. And now
9: I think France beat Croatia 4-2. And then obviously 3-3 between France and Argentina.
13: Looks like I'm confused.
4: On base, I forget if whether it's battered on base or on base. But honestly, who turned me on
9: in intriguing in some ways. Would Argentina
4: because of the vast
9: on,
4: difference in
9: but
4: the
9: I think
4: way
9: you look back at certain
4: pissed,
9: moments,
4: oh,
9: there was a couple of chances at the end. That one cross along the 6-yard box from Simeone where I think Senesi couldn't quite get there. It was really great last-ditch defending by Spain. Obviously, Simeone missed that shot. But just that yellow card, I think that yellow card was a real punch to the gut. Just a minute or two before the end of regulation where Argentina could have reset and could have found something in that overtime where they would probably do so well. Their mentality is so strong. They're not
4: like
9: fearful
4: the
9: of defending
4: of
9: without the ball.
13: Well, Michael Jackson doesn't look like Michael Jackson.
9: Again,
13: like Michael
9: too much
4: you saw the Michael
9: him.
4: Move.
7: I hate to say it, but
4: the, near
7: I
4: the
7: really
4: end of the Michael movie is about when you run into
7: or 8 p.m.
4: The
7: at night here in the States. There's
13: and
7: something
13: I
7: about a final
13: it.
7: To me
13: really
7: that
13: do.
7: Needs
13: but
7: to be played
13: to
7: under the lights. And maybe that's just
13: Martin, would you,
7: who I am and how I like to play. I really never liked midday games, especially
10: a
7: championship. I want to be under the lights. I want everyone to have the whole day to build up that tension and build up the occasion.
13: No.
7: And instead, it's basically
13: crazy?
7: You wake up,
13: that
7: you drive to the
13: like
7: stadium,
13: a
7: you play a game.
13: That's gonna cost a lot
7: I
13: of money.
7: Think maybe we would have seen something
13: and
7: different
13: if
7: this was
13: if
7: at night under the lights in New York
13: like
7: City,
13: that,
7: a bit more of a spectacle in that regard, and a bit more energy in the game. It was still a warm day, obviously playing
4: you,
7: in the sun.
4: 35
7: and it just takes away from
4: what's
7: the game a little bit and takes away from
13: the
7: occasion.
9: Yeah, and I think just the way that these fields can dry out quite quickly as well. I mean, Spain would benefit, I think Argentina would benefit in quick transition. The ball zips around on the surface. I think that's been talked about quite a lot.
4: Like, oh,
9: the field's
4: yeah,
9: been, I think, immaculate
4: like seven,
9: for the most part. These newly laid grass
4: no
9: fields throughout
4: no
9: the course of this
4: last night,
9: tournament. But sometimes
4: you know, I know,
9: with the heat, it does dry up
4: fans.
9: And it just takes
13: we're
9: a lot of time.
13: We're
10: all
13: watching soccer.
10: We've got a couple more segments
4: but,
10: here
4: know,
10: in the post-game show.
4: Three
10: I want to
4: school
10: talk to these guys
4: in
10: about the historical context, how
4: cool.
10: We were
4: cool. Seven innings pitched, nine strikeouts. I know. That's how it was so bad. Seven nothing game. All nine innings. Imagine how good the opposing pitcher must have been.
10: Your 2026 FIFA.
4: Exactly. Imagine how many strikeouts, nine strikeouts. I mean, that's one. That's one third
10: of
4: the out of
10: the 2026 right,
4: right. I mean, World Cup. I'm just like you're telling me. If you're saying I need to get a threepeat, you're telling me I could have.
14: My name is Ariel.
4: When Shohei Ohtani,
14: in the U.S.,
4: Yoshinobu
14: 19,
4: Yamamoto, and Tarek for Skubal somewhere in between the two of them, if not
14: my
4: third, right? Depending on how you want to do your lefty, righty, lefties, right? With your starters in games one, two, and three of a postseason series, and game four, five, and six of a postseason series, what are we talking about?
13: Well, we're talking about
4: for some prospects. Oh God! Oh
13: no! I don't even care about the prospects. I am just talking about like there is no way you make the Dodgers are stacked. There's no way that you don't make this move, and then you all of a sudden get a little bit of bad luck.
15: It was an honor.
13: That's what I'm afraid of, to be honest with you.
15: Now you're helping others achieve theirs.
4: From this,
15: it inspires me.
4: You need to operate as a college football
14: the key.
13: Okay.
4: Not an
13: okay.
4: NFL film.
13: Okay.
4: There's no salary cap. There's no rules here. You know what I want at Michigan? I got a $10 million quarterback. You know what? Another one. You know why? Because one might get hurt.
13: But there's going to be that. Things are changing. Dodgers already are breaking
16: imagine
13: baseball.
16: Home.
13: You know what I'm saying? Like, there's going to be
16: coffee,
13: some sort
16: the sound
13: of,
16: a lawnmower, of
13: lockout.
16: The sun's warmth on your
4: well,
16: face.
13: Get Tarek Skubal and win all the lockouts for
16: surrounded by love that helps you grow.
4: That's somebody else's problem.
16: This is a place
4: you know,
16: home.
4: I'm sorry.
16: That's an American dream.
4: Either, you're either the hero or you die. You die the hero or you live long enough to be the villain. But in this case, I'll go out with my threepeat.
16: Get the facts and hear real stories at lovehashnolabels.com. Brought to you by
4: Oh, goodness. The third base.
13: No, now I'm over here saying, like,
4: double A.
13: Do it all. Do it all. Who cares?
4: Oh, no. We'll have to trade some eighth graders to be named later for Tarek Skubal. You know you're trading? You know those prospects? All those prospects they cost? Oh, all the prospects. You know what they hope they do? You hope they turn into
10: you are listening to the 2026 FIFA World Cup final on iHeartRadio. Spain are your champions by a score of 1-0 for Ferran Torres. The game winner in the 106th minute to give Spain their second World Cup.
13: Spain won, in case you didn't know what that meant. Spain and Martin's very excited.
10: Jackson Feltz here alongside the former United States men's national team and MLS champion, which you both won under the lights, Brad Evans.
13: I am Monty Bolaños.
10: And then Danny Jackson as well, the former All-American and national champion.
5: and North Carolina. Now, gentlemen, I want to take a few minutes to kind of look at the historical context of Spain. And, you know, I think we remember, say, France in 18. We certainly remember them in Argentina in 22. Because the historical context, we just are coming out of an NFL season where the champion Seattle Seahawks are...
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0: 3 years old. Messi couldn't score goals at the World Cup. He's not a physical beast. He's not a cardio monster. In soccer, they track distance traveled. He's 44th at the World Cup. He's not moving around a lot. At this point, he's not as athletic as he was 6 years ago or 10 years ago. But his intuition is unbelievable, and his technical skill hasn't dipped. So this idea that it has to be, I mean, Cam Newton aged fast. Tom Brady aged well. I mean, Klay Thompson, who was a very layered player, a great defender.
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